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B93.3 is KBLB, Nisswa, Brainerd, and Baxter. Just a reminder, today was not Veterans Day. That's a different lane. Today is for the people who never got to come home. We get the burgers, we get the lake, we get the extra day because somebody gave up all their days for our freedom. Thank you to those that gave the ultimate sacrifice this Memorial Day. It's B-Dub. Welcome to the show. Bye.

0: Today's Best Country, B93.3. There were Memorial Day services all over the country today. I went to one, and also happens to be the cemetery where my grandparents have a headstone at. So I got a chance to stop by their site. Haven't been there in a long time. And it's amazing how you just feel the presence, right? When you go to something so powerful like a National Cemetery Memorial Day service, or one at like a Vietnam's Veterans Memorial. There was one in the area too that I saw was happening at the same time, so I couldn't make it to both. But it is amazing how you feel the presence of those that gave the ultimate sacrifice. I hope you had a check. I hope you had a second today on Memorial Day to reflect and just give back a little bit.
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0: Today's best country, B93.3. You ever notice how Memorial Day weekend is the first weekend of the year where every guy suddenly becomes a pitmaster? Like, sir, you burned hot dogs for 11 straight months. Relax a little bit.
1: I'm a redneck, 'cause I drink beer and I dip skull. Guess I'm a rambler.

0: 93.3. It's Memorial Day weekend. I know you're back to work tomorrow, and Memorial Day, it's funny because we all celebrate it the exact same way. We grill, we hit the lake, we take a little road trip. I know I did yesterday on the bike. It was amazing. Maybe we accidentally spend $300 at Costco. But underneath all that, this one's different. It's not about service in general. It's about sacrifice. The reason we get a long weekend is because somebody else didn't get another one. Doesn't mean don't enjoy it. Enjoy it harder. Just maybe take 10 seconds between burgers and remember somebody gave up everything so we could complain about traffic and overcooked hot dogs.
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9: Meteorologist Mace Michaels. A stray storm tonight, otherwise partly cloudy with lows in the upper 50s. More sunshine than clouds for tomorrow. Pretty warm. Highs into the upper 80s. Maybe a late day storm that could linger into tomorrow evening. Another slight storm chance on into Wednesday. High temps in the mid 80s. 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

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B93.3 is KBLB Nisswa, Brainerd, and Baxter. She's fresh off winning 7 ACMs, and apparently that's not enough for Ella Langley. She's already made a vision board, and it sounds aggressively ambitious. We'll get into it next in the breakdown. 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
0: Ella Langley cleaned up at the ACM Awards with 7 wins last week and apparently celebrated by immediately moving the goalposts as she did a new interview with Billboard and talked about what's still on her bucket list. First up, be the musical guest on Saturday Night Live. Then eventually host it. Casual. She also wants to sell out stadiums, start acting in the next year, headline Red Rocks Amphitheater instead of opening there. And my favorite goal on the list, add a saxophone player to the band, which honestly feels random until you realize every country artist eventually reaches that point where they go, you know what this song needs? Unexpected sax. Saxophone. The musical instrument. You got to be careful with that. It's a family show. 7 ACMs in 1 weekend, and she's acting like she just finished orientation. Respect, though. That level of delusion and confidence is probably why she's winning, and the rest of us are still trying to remember our Apple passwords. That's your breakdown.

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We are today's best country, B93.3. 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

0: 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Today is one of those days where we can have fun and still remember why we get to. A little gratitude goes a long way this Memorial Day. Thank you to those that gave the ultimate sacrifice.
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0: Today's Best Country, B93.3. We've got Jordan Davis checking in the rest of the week. It's B-Dub and Memorial Day. It kind of resets me a little. We talk a lot about freedom, cookouts, summer kicking off, and all that is great. But there are families today visiting graves instead of firing up grills. 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
14: Meteorologist Mace Michaels. A stray storm tonight, otherwise partly cloudy with lows in the upper 50s. More sunshine than clouds for tomorrow. Pretty warm, highs into the upper 80s. Maybe a late day storm that could linger into tomorrow evening. Another slight storm chance on into Wednesday. High temps in the mid 80s. Live bands and lakeside vibes. Don't miss the Worthington Windsurfing and Music Festival coming up June 12th and 13th. It's 82 right now.

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0: 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If you traveled today, like if you were on the road, I hope you had good luck. Memorial Day traffic turns perfectly normal adults into NASCAR analysts. Like, I saw people weaving lanes, doing mental calculations, convinced the lane moving 2 miles an hour faster is life-changing, and then 30 minutes later, the person you pass pulls up next to you at the same gas station. Like, we fought for nothing. Just set the cruise at, I don't know, 5 miles over the speed limit and call it a day.
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0: Day is a day for remembering and honoring military personnel who died in service of their country. 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

0: Today's best country, B93.3. Summer bodies are officially activating, meaning you looked in the mirror and decided confidence is the move. I know that was the case with me anyway. I mean, my summer body looks a bit better than it did a year or two ago. Okay, a lot better, but it still has a lot of work. 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
13: Meteorologist Mace Michaels. A stray storm tonight, otherwise partly cloudy with lows in the upper 50s. More sunshine than clouds for tomorrow. Pretty warm, highs into the upper 80s. Maybe a late day storm that could linger into tomorrow evening. Another slight storm chance on into Wednesday. High temps in the mid-80s. Live bands and lakeside vibes. Don't miss the Worthington Windsurfing and Music Festival coming up June 12th and 13th. Right now it's 76.

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0: 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Dustin Lynch, Easy to Love. This song is making its way to the top 30. It's been out a minute, but I feel like with it being

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13: Meteorologist Mace Michaels. A stray storm tonight, otherwise partly cloudy with lows in the upper 50s. More sunshine than clouds for tomorrow. Pretty warm. Highs into the upper 80s. Maybe a late day storm that could linger into tomorrow evening. Another slight storm chance on into Wednesday. High temps in the mid 80s. Live bands and lakeside vibes. Don't miss the Worthington Windsurfing and Music Festival coming up June 12th and 13th. It's 71 right now.

0: 3 is KBLB Nisswa, Brainerd, and Baxter. Ella Langley won 7 ACM awards a little over a week ago and apparently responded by saying, cool. Anyway, I'd also like to conquer television, stadiums, and possibly jazz. More on that, The Breakdown, brought to you by Eggland's Best. 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
0: Ella Langley, as you know, set a record by winning 7 ACM awards in one night. She's already talking about what's next. In a new interview with Billboard, she laid out her bucket list. And honestly, it reads like somebody playing country music career mode on expert level. She wants to be the musical guest on Saturday Night Live, then eventually host it. She wants to sell out stadiums. She wants to start acting within the next year. She wants to headline Red Rocks Amphitheater after already opening there, which, fair. Once you play Red Rocks, your brain immediately goes, yeah, but what if my name was bigger on the poster? And then my favorite goal on the list, she wants a saxophone player in the band, which honestly feels very unbrand. Country music right now is one good sax solo away from becoming the coolest divorce soundtrack in America.
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0: 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Have a great night. We'll be back tomorrow with Jordan Davis on the show. And be sure to get signed up for Red, White, and Fuel. 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
15: Meteorologist Mace Michaels. A stray storm tonight, otherwise partly cloudy with lows in the upper 50s. More sunshine than clouds for tomorrow. Pretty warm, highs into the upper 80s. Maybe a late day storm that could linger into tomorrow evening. Another slight storm chance on into Wednesday. High temps in

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meteorologist Mace Michaels. A stray storm tonight, otherwise partly cloudy with lows in the upper 50s. More sunshine than clouds for tomorrow. Pretty warm, highs into the upper 80s, maybe a late day storm that could linger into tomorrow evening. Another slight storm chance on into Wednesday. High temps in the mid 80s. Live bands and lakeside vibes. Don't miss the Worthington Windsurfing and Music Festival coming up June 12th and 13th. It's 67 right now. Be nice.

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6: Meteorologist Mace Michaels. A stray storm tonight, otherwise partly cloudy with lows in the upper 50s. More sunshine than clouds for tomorrow. Pretty warm, highs into the upper 80s, maybe a late day storm that could linger into tomorrow evening. Another slight storm chance on into Wednesday. High temps in the mid 80s. Live bands and lakeside vibes. 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

meteorologist Mace Michaels. A stray storm tonight, otherwise partly cloudy with lows in the upper 50s. More sunshine than clouds for tomorrow. Pretty warm, highs into the upper 80s, maybe a late day storm that could linger into tomorrow evening. Another slight storm chance on into Wednesday. High temps in the mid 80s. Live bands and lakeside vibes. Don't miss the Worthington Windsurfing and Music Festival coming up June 12th and 13th. Currently at 62 degrees. Be nice.

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9: Meteorologist Mace Michaels. A stray storm tonight, otherwise partly cloudy with lows in the upper 50s. More sunshine than clouds for tomorrow. Pretty warm, highs into the upper 80s. Maybe a late day storm that could linger into tomorrow evening. Another slight storm chance on into Wednesday. High temps in the mid 80s. 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Don't miss the Worthington Windsurfing and Music Festival coming up June 12th and 13th. It's 60 right now.

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0: country am I in?
1: It doesn't matter. It's 5 o'clock somewhere.
0: It's always on 5 in Margaritaville, come to think of it.
1: Yeah, I heard that.
0: You've been there, haven't you?
1: Yes, sir.
0: I've seen your boat there.
1: I've been to Margaritaville a few times.
0: All right. Well, that's good.
1: Stumble my way back.
0: Okay. Well, we just want to make sure you can keep it between the navigational beacons.
1: Between the buoys. I got it.
0: All right. Well, it's 5 o'clock. Let's go somewhere.
1: I'm ready. Crank it up.
0: Let's get out of here.
1: I'm gone.

meteorologist Mace Michaels. A stray storm tonight, otherwise partly cloudy with lows in the upper 50s. More sunshine than clouds for tomorrow. Pretty warm, highs into the upper 80s, maybe a late day storm that could linger into tomorrow evening. Another slight storm chance on into Wednesday. High temps in the mid 80s. Live bands and lakeside vibes. Don't miss the Worthington Windsurfing and Music Festival coming up June 12th and 13th. Currently, it's 59 degrees.

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13: Meteorologist Mace Michaels. A stray storm tonight, otherwise partly cloudy with lows in the upper 50s. More sunshine than clouds for tomorrow. Pretty warm, highs into the upper 80s. Maybe a late day storm that could linger into tomorrow evening. Another slight storm chance on into Wednesday. High temps in the mid 80s. 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

meteorologist Mace Michaels. A stray storm tonight, otherwise partly cloudy with lows in the upper 50s. More sunshine than clouds for tomorrow. Pretty warm, highs into the upper 80s, maybe a late day storm that could linger into tomorrow evening. Another slight storm chance on into Wednesday. High temps in the mid 80s. Live bands and lakeside vibes. Don't miss the Worthington Windsurfing and Music Festival coming up June 12th and 13th. Currently 57 degrees. Be nice.

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5: Sunny and hot today. We're headed to 89 for a high this afternoon with a light east to southeast breeze only at around 5 to 10. Tonight, an isolated thunderstorm around or after midnight or low 55. Tomorrow, partly cloudy, 85 on Thursday, sunshine with a high right around 83. You do not want to miss the free Windsurfing Regatta and Music Festival June 12th and 13th in Worthington, Minnesota. Worthington, it is worth a look. I'm meteorologist Sean Cable. Temperature now 56.

sunny and hot today. We're headed to 89 for a high this afternoon with a light east to southeast breeze only at around 5 to 10. Tonight, an isolated thunderstorm around or after midnight or low 55. Tomorrow, partly cloudy, 85 on Thursday, sunshine with a high right around 83. You do not want to miss the free Windsurfing Regatta and Music Festival June 12th and 13th in Worthington, Minnesota. Worthington, it is worth a look. I'm meteorologist Sean Cable. Right now, it's 57.

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9: Sunny and hot today. We're headed to 89 for a high this afternoon with a light east to southeast breeze only at around 5 to 10. Tonight, an isolated thunderstorm around or after midnight or low 55. Tomorrow, partly cloudy, 85 on Thursday, sunshine with a high right around 83. You do not want to miss the free Windsurfing Regatta and Music Festival June 12th and 13th in Worthington, Minnesota. Worthington, it is worth a look. I'm meteorologist Sean Cable. Right now, it's 57.
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11: Memorial Day coming up Monday, May 25th, is a federal holiday. And today with us in the studio, we have Herman Wisniewski from the Memorial Day Committee to tell us a little bit more. Welcome, Herman.
12: Welcome. Thank you for this afternoon. Memorial Day is just not a three-day holiday. It reminds us and honors those who have served our country and who did not come home. Mm-hmm. Don't confuse this with Veterans Day in November, which is for the living veterans. Memorial Day started out as Decoration Day in 1868 when women decorated the graves of the Civil War dead. Mm-hmm. Memorial Day has been observed in Brainerd since 1968. As a side note, I am really old, and I went to a little one-room country school, and I remember Memorial Day for me back in the late 50s, where we had returning vets from Korea, from World War One, and my World War II, yeah. And my grandfather from World War One, who came back and told us about. So I've been around this a long time.
11: Wow.
12: It's got a special feeling for me.
11: I bet it does. Also with us today is Mark Persons from the Memorial Day Committee. Welcome back, Mark.
13: Thank you. You know, we start out at 9 o'clock in the morning by throwing a wreath into the Mississippi River at the Laurel Street Bridge. This year, we have a little extra twist added. There will be a waterproof tag on it that says, when you find us, let me know where.
11: Really? And this, you brought that into the studio here with you, and that's interesting. So you're hoping someone will respond to that when they
13: see how far it goes.
11: Yeah.
13: From the Laurel Street Bridge, we go over to the All Veterans Memorial just 4 blocks away for a short ceremony there with a prayer, and the honor guard is there too. Mm-hmm. And the flowers at the All Veterans Memorial are planted and tended to by the Daughters of the American Revolution. They do a marvelous job in keeping up the appearance there really well.
11: Mm-hmm.
13: There's also the bricks at the memorial and they have many of them have names on them, and the latest set of bricks is going in before Memorial Day. I think it's in already.
11: Oh, okay.
13: And if people choose to purchase a brick for a friend or relative, mm-hmm. great. Just go to BrainerdVFW.org and you'll find the information there. Now, from the All Vets Memorial, there'll be a parade going north on 3rd Avenue Northeast from B Street. And that'll include the high school band. And my, they do a nice job.
11: Yeah. That's cool.
13: The main ceremony is at Evergreen Cemetery. That's 1105 3rd Avenue Northeast. Now, in case of rain, everyone is to go to the National Guard Armory on the south side of town at 1115 Wright Street. By the way, what's the weather going to be?
11: Well, we did happen to look ahead because, you know, it's kind of important. And it looks like mid-80s. Like it's going to be nice. So keep your fingers crossed that that's the way it stays.
13: The cemetery is beautiful mm-hmm. at that time of year under those conditions.
11: Yeah.
13: And I should say, it looks like a good day to go out on the lake. But how about if you come to the Memorial Day ceremonies in the morning by 11 o'clock, it's over with. Then go out on the lake and sunburn yourself.
11: There we go.
13: Okay.
11: Good plan.
13: Okay. So after the ceremony, the Brainerd American Legion, in coordination with the Elks and the VFW, is putting on a free lunch for veterans at the Legion that day until 1 o'clock. And for all others, it's $10. They call it a picnic lunch. Anyway, donations accepted from everyone. So it's honoring those who died in service to our country. And, oh, by the way, at 3 o'clock in the afternoon, there is Taps Across America at the All Veterans Memorial.
11: Okay.
13: And so we'll see how that goes, too.
11: Is that something that they literally do at the same time across all time zones? Is that how that works?
13: If whatever time zone you're in, when it's 3 o'clock.
11: At 3 o'clock, okay.
13: Then it's a movement from across the country.
11: Wow.
13: And it's growing in interest and popularity.
11: Neat.
13: And we've been doing it for, I don't know, 6 years or something
11: mm-hmm.
13: like that.
11: Yeah.
13: And it's great.
11: That's very cool. Mm-hmm. Okay. Well, we will hope that all works out and that the weather stays that way. So, and you're asking folks to bring lawn chairs, you said, to the
13: cemetery. Mm-hmm. Yes, but if they wind up going to the armory, then leave your chairs in the car.
11: Okay.
13: And there will be chairs at the National Guard Armory if that's how it turns out.
11: And I know, Herman, you had some other things that you wanted to mention as well.
12: There's some things that we do remember when you sit down for Memorial Day. It's just not a 3-day weekend. Thank you very much. It's not. Take the time to reflect.
11: Mm-hmm.
12: Here's some simple facts. They died young. There is a saying that old men send young men to war.
14: Mm.
12: It's a fact. But they died young, 1,000 miles away from home.
11: Mm-hmm.
12: That's the first thing. Secondly, they paid with their life in blood for the freedom we enjoy.
14: Yeah.
12: The VFW and the Legion adhere to one thing. All gave some gave all.
14: Yeah.
12: And that's the part.
11: Yeah.
12: And here's a quote. They fought for humanity and laid down their lives in the altar of freedom. It is up to us, the living, to ensure they did not die in vain.
11: Yeah.
12: That's why we do Memorial Day.
14: Mm.
12: It's that simple.
11: Amen to that. We need to honor them and cherish the idea that America is the cause for which these folks died. And, you know, none of us would have those freedoms if it weren't for these people.
13: And I agree. Here are some statistics. American servicemen and women who died in World War I, 116,000 people, many times the size of our town. And World War II, 407,000, Korea, 36,000, Vietnam, 58,000, and more recently, 7,000 and counting in the War on Terror in Afghanistan and Iraq. In total, 1.3 million men and women, service members, who were died in service to our country.
11: Hmm.
13: That's who we're honoring at Memorial Day.
12: Look at the idea, and we talk about one that the 407,000 World War II, which includes the Bataan Death March.
11: Mm-hmm.
12: We lost the last Bataan Death March survivor in Brainerd, Walt Straka, was the last one.
13: A few years
12: and
13: back.
12: And for those that want to see something very, very special, is go down to the armory when they do the service down there and put those dog tags up. Folks, it's okay. You ain't leaving there with a dry eye, I can tell you.
13: It's every April 9th, as I recall.
12: Yep.
13: Nice ceremony.
11: Yeah. You guys, we're running out of time here, but again, we want to thank you. Is there anything else that you want to make sure we add before we let you gentlemen go today?
12: Come hungry on Monday because we're cooking burgers and hot dogs, and if you see smoke downtown, there's not a building on fire. It's just this huge grill doing about 60 burgers at a time.
11: And that's a free meal for veterans
12: yep.
11: and their families,
12: yep.
11: and then the general public is welcome to come and purchase a lunch, too. Is that
12: that's
11: what
12: right.
11: I understand?
12: Yep.
13: That is correct.
11: Mm-hmm. Okay, and again, for all the information, again, we can go to BrainerdVFW.org. Gentlemen, thank you so much for being here and taking time to put on this and make sure that the committee is putting this on for the public for what you do, and we appreciate being here.
14: Yeah, thank you both.
13: You're welcome.
12: Thank you. Appreciate it.
11: You're welcome. Again, we want to say thank you to Herman Wisniewski and Mark Persons from the Brainerd Memorial Day Committee, our guests here today on Community Focus.
9: Today, we're headed to 89 for a high this afternoon with a light east to southeast breeze only at around 5 to 10. Tonight, an isolated thunderstorm around or after midnight or low 55. Tomorrow, partly cloudy, 85 on Thursday, sunshine with a high right around 83. You do not want to miss the free Windsurfing Regatta and Music Festival June 12th and 13th in Worthington, Minnesota. Worthington, it is worth a look. I'm meteorologist Sean Cable. Right now, it's 57.

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11: Today, we're headed to 89 for a high this afternoon with a light east to southeast breeze only at around 5 to 10. Tonight, an isolated thunderstorm around or after midnight or low 55. Tomorrow, partly cloudy, 85 on Thursday, sunshine with a high right around 83. You do not want to miss the free Windsurfing Regatta and Music Festival June 12th and 13th in Worthington, Minnesota. Worthington, it is worth a look. I'm meteorologist Sean Cable. Temperature now 56.

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2: From the Brainerd Now Newsroom, I'm Tess Taylor. Authorities are investigating a deadly weekend crash in Castle Rock Township. That collision happened Sunday afternoon on Highway 3 near 225th Street. The Minnesota State Patrol officials say a Ford Fusion struck a Chevy Suburban head-on. The 19-year-old passenger in the Ford was killed and has been identified as Aiden Castle. Authorities say that alcohol may have been a factor in the crash. Both drivers were taken to a nearby hospital with non-life-threatening injuries. A Moorhead couple are facing criminal offenses after their young daughter is accused of handing out THC gummies at school. Martin and Amanda Hulst have been charged with aggravated sale of a controlled substance, aggravated possession of a controlled substance, and drug possession. Police say on May 18th, several students became sick after they claimed that they ate sour strips from the suspect's daughter. One youngster told detectives that the girl's father also was supplying her with vape cartridges to sell and then would give the proceeds to her father. Police conducted a raid at the home of the Hulsts and found THC products, 600 grams of mushrooms that cause hallucinations, and a large amount of cash. And a World War II-era tank is getting a new home in central Minnesota. The M3A1 Stuart tank from the Brainerd Armory has been moved to the Minnesota Military and Veterans Museum at Camp Ripley. Museum officials say the tank will be featured in a new World War II gallery inside the facility. They say the tank represents an important part of Minnesota's military history, especially tied to soldiers from the Brainerd area. The museum plans to open its new building later on this year. From the Brainerd Now Newsroom, I'm Tess Taylor.
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5: Sunny and very warm today. A slight chance of a shower. There could be a thunderstorm yet toward mid or late afternoon. Today's high at about 88. The winds will become south at 5. Still a small chance of a shower or storm through late night. Mostly clear, though, down to 55 with the south wind at 5. Sunny Wednesday, about 85. Northeast winds, 5 to 15. And sunny on Thursday at about 82. I'm B93.3 meteorologist.
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7: With a fair sky, wind is calm. It is 55 degrees and 5 minutes after 6.

0: people look like you're doing. Look at these young, attractive, well-adjusted. I'm freaked out of holidays coming up. I don't even know which one in L.A. The weather's the same. It could be Christmas, Memorial Day. I hate these three-day holidays, Monday, when people are off. I don't want it off because I don't work anyway. It doesn't make any difference. Everyone there somewhere, the streets are empty. They're barbecuing, leaping, hugging. I'm walking the street by myself going, is there mail today? Why isn't there mail? I almost had my first blind date. Didn't get past the first phone call. Talking to this girl right away. She goes, oh, I'm in a rebound. My boyfriend hurt me. I want to hurt him like he hurt me, but I can't. She goes, I thought just to get back and might sleep with some guy, but that wouldn't hurt him. I go, nah, maybe it will. You know when you haven't had sex in a real long time, when you finally get it, it's such a relief? That's what I'm hoping happens to me. Women schmimmin. You know what I'm talking about? I met this girl last week, and we went back to my place, and one thing led to nothing. And she goes, no sex, we're just going to sleep, we'll be friends. What friends do that? I played basketball with my friend the other day, and he said, what do you want to do now? Let's take a nap together.
1: First funny before 6:20, and that is Dan Mintz. Or no, this one here, this is Dan Mintz. That was Fred Stroller. Here's Dan Mintz.
2: Thank you. I grew up dirt poor. We were money rich, but we had very little dirt. 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Got so bad I had to quit being a Little League umpire. Carrot Top should either have green hair or be called Carrot Bottom. Word on the street is graffiti.
1: Okay. That is Dan Mintz. Okay, I get it now. First funny before 6:20. It is 6:17. 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
14: I know a lot of folks consider it the unofficial start to summer, but the weekend absolutely seemed like the start to summer when you look at temperatures that are now going to be in the 80s again and some more. In fact, let's talk about generally 80 for a high, not only for today, but right on toward early next week. We've got an extended stretch of very, very warm weather. And in spite of the fact that a cool front's pushing in out of Canada, I don't expect too many big changes. That front pushing south into the North Dakota, northern Minnesota area will extend down into our region. That's when we get that chance, a slight chance of a very isolated shower or a thunderstorm toward mid or late this afternoon or on into the nighttime as well. Don't expect a great deal of precipitation, just a small possibility. Temperatures not quite so hot, but still well above normal right on through Wednesday and Thursday, and staying above normal and at least around 80 right on through the rest of the week. There's no doubt in my mind, as we head toward the beginning of June, it is still going to be very, very warm around here. Not much of a change in store. There's some rumbling of some rain chances toward early next week. I don't expect it to really materialize the way it appears right now. So drier and very warm weather, that's what we'll be dealing with here for the next almost week. For today, sunny skies, that slight chance of a shower or isolated storm mid or late afternoon. Today's high at about 88. Our winds will become south today about 5. Still a chance of a shower or storm overnight. Even mostly clear skies, though, down to 55. South winds about 5. Sunny tomorrow, 85. The northeast wind 5 to 15. Sunny Thursday, about 82. Southeast winds develop at about 5. There's a major fish feeding period, 8:15 to 10:15. A minor, 2:30 to 3:30. A major tonight, 8:45 to 10:45. I'm B93.3 meteorologist Stu Mock.
1: We do see that precipitation in Minnesota is all in the very southern part of the state, down around Mankato, south of the city. It's not bugging us at all. Today, we've got a fair sky to start out our day. Calm wind, very nice. 55 degrees right now in Brainerd and Baxter with some fog out there.
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You start making your way through the Barrel Brigade in Northeast Brainerd, heading to work. On the morning show with music from Josh Ross, this is Hate How You Look, moving on. 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

0: B93.3, today's best country. That is Josh Ross. Hey, how do you look? Moving on. He's going to be at Lakes Jam, and I cannot wait to see all of them at Lakes Jam. Dasha, yeah, Josh Ross. Oh, yeah, Tucker Wetmore, Bailey Zimmerman, plus Terry Clark, and you've got Neil McCoy. I mean, it's a lineup that is star-studded for Lakes Jam this year. 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Yes, it is time to look at three things you need to know to start your week right here.
1: Number one.
0: Yes, indeed, no more janky wheels. If you ever refuse to shop somewhere because their shopping carts were a mess, and you don't want to fight with a janky wheel as you're trying to give the store your money? All right. Target's going to be rolling out a new fleet of reimagined shopping carts, which are coming to stores nationwide. So, yes, that means we'll get to see them here in Baxter. They don't reinvent the wheel. They do make it roll forward constantly, though. The new carts are a Series 3 APC model. For people who are really into shopping carts, they would know that, right? Smoother maneuverability and ergonomic handles, a deeper, more comfortable and secure child seat, increased basket space for bulk goods. So far, so good, right? The larger cup holders for anything from snacks to Starbucks, you know. Because you got to do that. And a modern design with durability and sustainability in mind. In other words, they're going to be like little tanks. So it's going to be, oh, no, they're all plastic. They're all plastic. Components can all be replaced individually, too. So theoretically, you know, they'll last forever, sort of forever. So if you want to take one for a spin, be on the lookout. They're going to be arriving at all Targets all at once. So, all right, I'll be watching for the new carts now.
1: Number two.
0: All right, and don't forget to tip. Well, in some of the weirdest places, too, have you noticed that? If you do everything yourself, would you deserve to keep the tip like a business asks for? I think so. A woman on TikTok named Naria says that she went for a frozen yogurt place, and it was entirely self-service, the experience from start to finish. She grabbed her own cup. She filled it herself. She did her own toppings. She waited in line. She paid at the kiosk. She even used Apple Pay instead of a credit card. So, no, it didn't even require a clerk to process anything. So she was confused when the screen asked, how much would you like to tip? Mm-hmm. So she can't figure out who would even deserve to be tipped. It wasn't as if she was greeted when she walked in. It's a froyo shop. The worker there, there was a worker there, and they shouted, have a good day, at the end of the whole thing. As she walked out, and she goes, that was it? I guess that's it.
1: Number three.
0: Yeah, maybe the tipping has gotten a little excessive, right? Someone that always gets a good tip is you may have heard how Hooters is trying to pull itself out of bankruptcy by getting a family-friendly makeover. One of the bosses has even said that he wants to bring back the delightfully tacky version of the chain that you won't see a bunch of, you know, back ends hanging out. All right, so how do you keep it Hooters enough that, you know, the boys all still want to go, but also a place where mom doesn't feel weird hanging out and bringing the kids? Well, Hooters CEO Neil Kiefer says that they're working to reclaim the original beach-themed neighborhood place vibe. Ah, yes, the old beach theme vibe. He says it was originally supposed to be a sporty beach look, where it looked like a swimsuit cover-up, not what it has become. So the explanation for the outfits is like being on the beach. Okay, all right. And the Hooters were beach owls. Oh, that's what they were. Okay. I feel like I might have missed some of this. The changes have already been implemented in some locations, and they're working. But, quote, it's a long road to climb out of, says the CEO, even recognizing it himself. And there's three things for today. On the way with a look at the weather with Stu and the music from Tim McGraw next.
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11: Sunny and very warm today. A slight chance of a shower. There could be a thunderstorm yet toward mid or late afternoon. Today's high at about 88. The winds will become south at 5. Still a small chance of a shower or storm through late night. Mostly clear, though, down to 55 with the south wind at 5. Sunny Wednesday, about 85. Northeast winds, 5 to 15. And sunny on Thursday at about 82. I'm B93.3 meteorologist Stu Mott.
12: Right now, with some fog in the BLA, nothing on the radar for us. However, southern Minnesota does have some spotty storms. For us here in the Lakes area, just a very pleasant morning with 54 B-grees.

0: 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And a little thing with Riley Green's mustache and Carly Pierce coming up.
1: If you showed up, I wouldn't let you in.

0: B93.3, today's Best Country. Riley Green and his mustache, try not to be jealous, ladies, Carly Pearce, has gotten so close to Riley Green that she felt his mustache touch her lip. Of course, it was during filming of their sultry video for a song called If I Don't Leave, I'm Gonna Stay. Carly said it was only awkward for about the first 30 seconds, though.
1: Our first scene, when you're watching the video, like when our faces are like right here singing to each other, and they're like, get in there. And I was like, I need a bottle of champagne right now. For about 30 seconds, it was like, this is so awkward. Yeah. Like, how are we going to ever do this? Like, I think his mustache like touched my lip and I was like, oh my God. Yeah. But after that, it was oddly like totally
0: fine. Oh, but you want to make it really awkward? Have Riley Green say the same thing about Carly. That would be awkward. Now it's sports time.
2: Good morning. Let's get a look at sports. The Twins had their four-game winning streak snapped with a 3-1 loss to the Chicago White Sox at Wright Field. Brooks Lee homered in the first inning to drive in Minnesota's only run, while Zebby Matthews was charged with his second loss after allowing 3 runs on 5 hits in 6 innings. Twins remained in third place in the AL Central, 26-28, sending Joe Ryan to the mound against the Sox tonight. Vikings kick off their first week of organized team activities from TCO Performance Center today. Vikings will have 3 weeks of optional practices during the offseason ahead of mandatory minicamp in June. The Purple will hold practices today, tomorrow, and on Thursday this week. And the Lakers have begun to reshape their front office during the offseason. ESPN reporting that Los Angeles is hiring Rohan Ramadas as an assistant GM under President and GM Rob Pelinka. Ramadas spent the last year as vice president of strategy and operations for the New Orleans Pelicans after originally joining the team in September of 2024. And that's a look at your sports on B93.3.
3: There's a sweet moment in parenting when things shift. Instead of laying your baby down for night-night,

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1: Hi, I'm Anna, and I'm 10 years old. 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
3: From the Brainerd Now newsroom, I'm Tess Taylor. Authorities are investigating a deadly weekend crash in Castle Rock Township. That collision happened Sunday afternoon on Highway 3 near 225th Street. Minnesota State Patrol officials say a Ford Fusion struck a Chevy Suburban head-on. The 19-year-old passenger in the Ford was killed and has been identified as Aiden Castle. Authorities say that alcohol may have been a factor in the crash. Both drivers were taken to a nearby hospital with non-life-threatening injuries. A Moorhead couple are facing criminal offenses after their young daughter is accused of handing out THC gummies at school. Martin and Amanda Hulst have been charged with aggravated sale of a controlled substance, aggravated possession of a controlled substance, and drug possession. Police say on May 18th, several students became sick after they claimed that they ate sour strips from the suspect's daughter. One youngster told detectives that the girl's father also was supplying her with vape cartridges to sell and then would give the proceeds to her father. Police conducted a raid at the home of the Hulsts and found THC products, 600 grams of mushrooms that cause hallucinations, and a large amount of cash. And a World War II-era tank is getting a new home in central Minnesota. The M3A1 Stuart tank from the Brainerd Armory has been moved to the Minnesota Military and Veterans Museum at Camp Ripley. Museum officials say the tank will be featured in a new World War II gallery inside the facility. They say the tank represents an important part of Minnesota's military history, especially tied to soldiers from the Brainerd area. The museum plans to open its new building later on this year. From the Brainerd Now newsroom, I'm Tess Taylor.
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7: Sunny and very warm today. A slight chance of a shower. There could be a thunderstorm yet toward mid or late afternoon. Today's high at about 88. The winds will become south at 5. Still a small chance of a shower or storm through late night. Mostly clear, though, down to 55 with the south wind at 5. Sunny Wednesday, about 85. Northeast winds, 5 to 15. And sunny on Thursday at about 82. I'm B93.3 meteorologist Stu Mock.
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0: And right now with a south wind at 8, fair sky, and we're at 61 B.

0: Kane Brown music right there in Homesick in the Big B 93.3. Good morning, good morning. It is time to play on the radio. Our morning brew with Bill.
1: Lucy.
2: And Stu.
0: Here we are.
3: Today, I'm asking, is it Tuesday?
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6: Today is Tuesday, then.
7: How's the weekend?
6: How was your weekend?
3: It was good.
8: But not nearly long enough.
6: Not long enough.
9: Not long enough.
10: How much time do you need?
3: I'll know it when I find it.
11: Let you know when it happens.
12: Well, until that time.
13: How about we all get back to work?
14: It's showtime.
0: Stu, how are you now?
2: Yeah, I'm back.
0: Ready for that chair nap now, aren't you?
2: Oh, yeah.
1: Yeah, chair nap sounds nice.
0: It does, doesn't it?
1: Yeah, sounds real good.
0: I did take a couple of naps this weekend.
1: You did?
0: I did. But, wow. Of course, I wore myself out to get there, but yeah.
1: Yeah, you know. Yesterday you and I had the show, we did the show in the morning, but then you went and did.
0: Boom, boom, boom, yeah.
1: Lots of Memorial Day.
0: Yeah. I was the MC for the Brainerd Memorial Day events.
1: Yeah.
0: And we started out on the bridge and we did the wreath and then we went to the All Veterans Memorial and then there was a parade and then there was the Memorial Day service at Evergreen. All of those things, of course, the weather was perfect for. Thank you, Stu.
2: Yep.
0: It was
2: a great weather weekend, no doubt there.
0: Oh, it was top
1: beautiful.
0: Notch.
1: All right. Turned on my AC for the first time.
0: Oh, really?
1: Yeah.
0: Open a window. Oh,
1: yeah. No.
0: No.
1: Look, this is the reason I live in Minnesota and not Georgia. I don't do the heat very well.
0: This makes sense.
1: Yeah.
0: This makes sense because I've been in Georgia in the heat and I don't do it well.
1: No, it is not. I don't think it's healthy.
0: My sweat was sweating. It was no good.
1: Yeah. So, but the good news is because we haven't turned it on ever in
0: our
1: house. Works so nicely.
0: Nice. That's good to know.
1: Yeah.
0: Yeah. We were windows open and outdoors as possible.
1: 85 degrees outside. Your house is going to be 85 degrees, even if you open the windows.
0: Yeah.
1: Yeah. That's too hot.
0: I'm good.
1: I'm sorry.
0: It gets to 90 and it's too hot. Then I'm way too hot.
1: All too hot.
0: Yeah.
1: Yeah.
0: But, you know, we had lake breezes, so.
1: Oh, yeah. You live on the lake.
0: Oh.
1: He lives on the lake.
2: Yeah, he's on the lake. He's all different than us peons who live off the lake.
0: Oh, I did this to myself. God. I have no one to blame.
1: He lives on the lake. In the BLA.
0: In the BLA.
1: Yeah.
0: You know, the lakes are better in the BLA.
1: Sure. Okay, now we know, Stu. Now we know.
2: I get it.
0: It's going to go have tacos in the BLA. So, over the weekend, the big accomplishment.
1: Okay.
0: The deck is gone.
1: Oh, congratulations. I hope you locked the door so no one can accidentally
0: And we put caution tape
1: there.
0: Over it, too.
1: Yeah, this is good. That's always a fear of mine. Sometimes you see these houses that have been built without
0: a deck,
1: and it... I just feel like I'm going to be a cartoon character that falls right off.
0: Well, you
2: step on your little feet are spinning, and you're not going anywhere.
0: And then there'd be the little...
1: Exactly. Exactly. Everybody knows exactly what I'm talking about. I can see it.
0: And then you need to have the sound effect of the... Woo-hoo-ee!
1: Yeah.
0: The, what do they call that? The Wilhelm scream.
1: Oh, that's what it's called?
0: That's what it's called. The sound of the... Of the sound of the guy fall. I gotta find the Wilhelm scream now.
1: Like this, like.
0: No, that's not it. Let's
1: like
0: see.
1: Where it fades away.
0: I'll find it for you. No, all the same though. I mean, you could do the Wilhelm, Helm, scream.
1: All right.
0: All right. See if
1: let's
0: I
1: hear
0: could,
1: it.
0: I could. Oh Lord, it's right here. Okay. Yeah, that didn't take long. That.
1: Oh. Why is it called that?
0: Because.
1: Who's Wilhelm?
0: Origins of the Wilhelm Scream on YouTube. Check it out.
1: Okay.
0: Yeah.
1: All right.
0: The Wilhelm Scream is this.
1: He's giving us homework, y'all.
0: It's in.
1: I resent that.
0: Every movie.
1: All right.
0: Every movie.
1: Okay. Okay.
0: It's hidden. It's actually kind of like that Easter egg that shows up. You're like, There it is. It was even in Star Wars, for crying out loud.
1: Okay, well, that makes sense. There's some strange falls in that
0: movie. So, yeah, anyone else? Big accomplishments? Stu, any big accomplishments?
1: Oh.
2: Well,
1: yeah.
2: In between, if I just cut those trees down, that won't take long at all. That it extended to be a 3-day job.
1: Sure.
0: The 3-day job.
2: Because in the middle, the chainsaw said, no, I'm not going to start again.
0: Yeah.
1: Oh, no. Tree work. It's dangerous. Well, my big accomplishment, you two know about it because I had to text you.
2: Yep.
1: Okay, so y'all know.
2: Are they still alive?
1: Yeah. I've planted 12 trees.
0: 12?
1: In my yard, front yard, backyard, in the woods, 12 trees. And bought buckets for all of them because that's what Bill and Sue said. You got to get buckets, poke a hole in it, let it drain. And so I sent Bill and Stu a picture of our drill bits and said, which one should I use? And they said, the smallest one might be the...
2: Use the quarter inch. It'll drain nice.
1: Well, I was surprised that y'all said the smallest one. I thought this was going to be like an eyedropper kind of thing.
0: No.
1: And now I learned that I'm going to have to fill those buckets up twice a day.
0: Maybe three. Yeah.
1: They're not within the range of the hose. Not all of them. I'm toting water.
2: Do you have a bucket of water?
0: Do you have a tractor?
1: No, I don't have a tractor.
0: Doesn't have a tractor, Stu.
1: I do have a wagon. I think I'm going to get the wagon out.
0: There you go. Yeah, we'll get the skidder out
1: and
0: deliver water to your trees.
1: Anyway, I toted a bunch of water this weekend, and it sounds like...
2: Toted water.
0: Yeah. Toting the water.
1: Sounds like I'm going to be doing that all summer.
0: It's going to be a pack meal.
1: I'm going to be like a...
2: Several weeks, and they'll be in and going.
0: It'll be fine.
1: It's a big chore I've made for myself. Too many trees.
0: You kind of did.
1: Yeah.
0: But at the same time, you'll be so happy when you have all that privacy from those trees that...
1: Yeah, that's all the plan. Shade. That's the plan.
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2: I know a lot of folks consider it the unofficial start to summer, but the weekend absolutely seemed like the start to summer when you look at temperatures that are now going to be in the 80s again and some more. In fact, let's talk about generally 80 for a high, not only for today, but right on toward early next week. We've got an extended stretch of very, very warm weather. And in spite of the fact that a cool front's pushing in out of Canada, I don't expect too many big changes. That front pushing south into the North Dakota, northern Minnesota area will extend down into our region. That's when we get that chance, a slight chance of a very isolated shower or a thunderstorm toward mid or late this afternoon or on into the nighttime as well. Don't expect a great deal of precipitation, just a small possibility. Temperatures not quite so hot, but still well above normal right on through Wednesday and Thursday, and staying above normal and at least around 80 right on through the rest of the week. There's no doubt in my mind, as we head toward the beginning of June, it is still going to be very, very warm around here. Not much of a change in store. There's some rumbling of some rain chances toward early next week. I don't expect it to really materialize the way it appears right now. So drier and very warm weather, that's what we'll be dealing with here for the next almost week. For today, sunny skies, that slight chance of a shower or isolated storm mid or late afternoon. Today's high at about 88. Our winds will become south today about 5. Still a chance of a shower or storm overnight. Even mostly clear skies, though, down to 55. South winds about 5. Sunny tomorrow, 85. The northeast wind, 5 to 15. Sunny Thursday, about 82. Southeast winds develop at about 5. There's a major fish feeding period, 8:15 to 10:15. A minor, 2:30 to 3:30. A major tonight, 8:45 to 10:45. I'm B93.3 meteorologist Stu Mock.
1: What are we looking at for temperatures, Lucy? Well, looks like 61 in Little Falls and in Garrison and in Crosby. 60 in Emily and Aiken at 62. A little cooler in Pine River, 58. 62 in Staples and Wadena, 61. Baxter, also 61. Brainerd, yeah. 63. All right. And looking at the radar, there's some stuff in southern Minnesota just hanging out there.
2: Kinda, stay south.
1: Yeah, good. Keep it there. That's fine. We don't mind. Yeah. We don't mind them having a little of it, too.
16: They can have some. We will need rain eventually, especially that would help me not have to tote water to the trees I planted. Yeah, the freaking forest.
2: What, Lucy?
16: It won't
2: build up in water toting muscles.
16: Oh man, I'm gonna be like Popeye by the end of summer.
1: She's gonna be like one of those girls that has the bar with the two things of water in the buckets and balances.
16: Yeah. Sure.
1: You'll balance one on top of your head and you'll have the two on the.
16: I thought you were gonna say she's gonna be like one of those like bodybuilder ladies that has like, you know, no neck and oiled muscles.
2: Fill those 5 gallon buckets and pick them up beside and get them up higher than your shoulders.
1: There you go.
2: One at a time.
16: Oh, yeah. Y'all, I can't. That is not happening.

0: Langley and Morgan Wallen. Hello.
1: Ella, Ella, Ella.
0: Loving it. B93.3, today's best country. Can't love you anymore. That's their latest.
1: Yeah, it's great.
0: I gotta tell you, that's going to go places.
1: Yeah, you think
2: so? You think it's going to go places.
1: I think so, too.
2: Places, right?
1: It's got the right mix.
0: Yeah, it does. Yeah. Well, let's see here. We've thought long and hard about these today.
1: Yeah,
0: it's time to bring them out.
1: Our statements for headlines or hogwash. Yeah, we did some research on it.
0: Did you all miss it yesterday?
1: I think people probably missed it.
0: I think so, too, because the phone kept ringing. What's that? Yeah, it is time for us to play the game on the radio. It's headlines or hogwash.
1: Give us a call, 218-822-2933. If you want to play, we're going to call, or we're going to talk, is what I'm trying to say. Mm-hmm. Look, you miss it for one day, totally out of practice. We're going to talk to caller number 5, read them a couple of statements. They're going to tell us that their headlines are hogwash. And at the end of that call, they're either going to be in the run-in for $100 worth of pizza to slice on oak, yummy, or $200 cold hard cash.
0: Fun.
1: Yeah, it is going
0: to
1: be fun.
0: I'm just sitting here listening to you because it sounds like a great time.
1: It is going to be a great time.
0: We should do it then.
1: Let's do it. Call
0: B93.3.
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9: So, Anna and Eric went to their lake house Friday.
10: Uh-huh.
9: When they started their generator, it just died. And the service guy told her, a generator is like a car engine, because without yearly maintenance, it'll fail when you need it most. And
10: you're worried.
9: Maybe.
10: Melissa, I got this. And Eric should have called us for generator maintenance. We'd have caught that.
9: Yeah.
11: Nothing feels like northern.
12: PhilNorthernAir.com.
0: It's
2: headlines or hogwash.
0: Time to play the contest on the radio. We have a whole car full today.
1: We do. We have a lot of brains working on this.
0: Oh, I hope it works out.
1: Schuyler, Berkeley, Ava, Sterling, and an extra Sterling.
0: We have Sterling 1 and 2.
1: We have a spare. A spare Sterling.
0: You guys, I'm so excited to have you back on the radio. It's been a while.
12: Yeah, last month.
0: Yeah, right. It was.
1: Yeah.
0: Last month, wasn't it?
1: That's all we need.
0: Okay, well, you know, that's perfect because that's how this contest works.
1: Yes, it does.
0: Yes, once a month in the calendar month, and your day is today, apparently. So here we go. All of you, listen up. Here we are.
1: You going to go first, Bill?
0: I'll go first.
1: All right.
0: The best-selling song in French history is a Christmas song. But the second best-selling song of all time in France is The Chicken Dance.
1: The Chicken Dance in France. Mm-hmm. It rhymes. Okay. Okay. Interesting. All right, here's your second statement, y'all. You know that little fold of skin on the outer edge of a dog's ear?
0: Mm-hmm.
1: It's called the Henry Pocket.
0: The Henry Pocket?
1: The Henry Pocket.
0: Right.
1: That's what it's called.
0: Okay. Wow. Okay.
1: To put things in it.
0: Yeah. Wow. All right. So the second best-selling song of all time in France is The Chicken Dance. And you have the...
12: Yeah. Wait. Mm.
0: Oh, yeah.
1: Oh, yeah. Thank you, sir.
0: Mm.
1: Yeah. And the second statement, that cute little adorable folds.
12: I think that's
1: yeah, on the outer edge of the dog's ear is called
0: a Henry
1: Pocket.
0: Oh, boy. You guys, these are tough ones today.
12: They are. Really tough.
1: I think they're ridiculous, is what I think. They both sound ridiculous.
12: I think years ago I did the Henry thing.
0: Ah.
1: The Henry Pocket?
12: I swear, it's ridiculous enough to be true. But I just got crickets from the kids.
1: Oh.
0: The eyes glazed
1: They're
0: over.
1: Like, we don't know about French musical preferences.
0: Yes. Okay, so the rain in Spain falls mainly in the plain. Well, in this case, the chicken dance in France is the no.
12: We got our answers.
1: Okay, all we're right. ready.
12: We're gonna say hogwash and then headlines. Yeah, I got four head shaking.
0: Ha!
1: All right,
0: not stirred. All right, so you're saying hogwash and headline. Is that your final answer?
12: We're locking that in.
1: All right.
12: Oh.
0: It was headline.
1: Yeah.
0: Yeah.
1: That's so crazy that France likes the chicken dance.
0: I think it's the alliteration.
1: I think so, too. The folks in France like to prance to the chicken dance. They got britches full of ants.
0: I guess. It's like...
1: How do you make that French? I don't know. Well, you were correct. The Henry Pocket, that's what that little fold is called. It's named after the anatomist that named it.
0: Oh, okay.
1: Yeah.
12: I remember weird stuff, and I swear that one's been on the radio.
1: Well, maybe we've done it in the past, and we don't remember weird things.
0: It's like,
1: did it twice.
0: We've only been doing this for, 10 years? I would bet there's one or two that might sneak through here occasionally.
1: Look, this means people are actually learning things.
12: He's a little servant calling in for 8-9 years at least.
0: At the very least. Well, you guys, we're putting you in for pizza.
12: Give me pizza. We like pizza.
1: We do.
0: You know what? And it's really good pizza from Slice on Oak. So good luck. As we head through the month here, we'll give it up at the end of the month, which is coming way faster than I thought ever possible. How many more days of school left, guys? How many more days of school left? Do we have a countdown?
12: Six.
1: All right. Good luck.
0: Tick, tick, tick, tick, tick, tick, tick. Here comes summer vacation.

0: B93.3, Jordan Davis. I ain't saying. I don't know. I'm paid to say stuff, so probably should.
1: Super saying.
0: Yeah.
1: Oh, not that again.
2: Did you just throw a paper airplane?
3: Today's National Paper Airplane Day.
1: Oh.
0: Wilfred? No, you changed
1: it. The Wilhelm scream.
0: Wilhelm.
1: Yeah, it's got to go back to the go get the Wilhelm scream back here again. Did you look it up yet?
0: Oh, well, I'm going to do it right now.
1: Oh, you're going to go look it up. Okay, while you're doing that, we're going to go do sports over here.
0: Yeah, let's do that.
4: Good morning. Let's get a look at sports. The Twins had their four-game winning streak snapped with a 3-1 loss to the Chicago White Sox at Wright Field. Brooks Lee homered in the first inning to drive in Minnesota's only run, while Zebby Matthews was charged with his second loss after allowing 3 runs on 5 hits in 6 innings. Twins remained in third place in the AL Central, 26-28, sending Joe Ryan to the mound against the Sox tonight. Vikings kick off their first week of organized team activities from TCO Performance Center today. Vikings will have 3 weeks of optional practices during the offseason ahead of mandatory minicamp in June. The Purple will hold practices today, tomorrow, and on Thursday this week. And the Lakers have begun to reshape their front office during the offseason. ESPN reporting that Los Angeles is hiring Rohan Ramadas as an assistant GM under president and GM Rob Pelinka. Ramadas spent the last year as vice president of strategy and operations for the New Orleans Pelicans after

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2: From the Brainerd Now Newsroom, I'm Tess Taylor. Authorities are investigating a deadly weekend crash in Castle Rock Township. That collision happened Sunday afternoon on Highway 3 near 225th Street. Minnesota State Patrol officials say a Ford Fusion struck a Chevy Suburban head-on. The 19-year-old passenger in the Ford was killed and has been identified as Aiden Castle. Authorities say that alcohol may have been a factor in the crash. Both drivers were taken to a nearby hospital with non-life-threatening injuries. A Moorhead couple are facing criminal offenses after their young daughter is accused of handing out THC gummies at school. Martin and Amanda Hulst have been charged with aggravated sale of a controlled substance, aggravated possession of a controlled substance, and drug possession. Police say on May 18th, several students became sick after they claimed that they ate sour strips from the suspect's daughter. One youngster told detectives that the girl's father also was supplying her with vape cartridges to sell and then would give the proceeds to her father. Police conducted a raid at the home of the Hulsts and found THC products, 600 grams of mushrooms that cause hallucinations, and a large amount of cash. And a World War II-era tank is getting a new home in central Minnesota. The M3A1 Stuart tank from the Brainerd Armory has been moved to the Minnesota Military and Veterans Museum at Camp Ripley. Museum officials say the tank will be featured in a new World War II gallery inside the facility. They say the tank represents an important part of Minnesota's military history, especially tied to soldiers from the Brainerd area. The museum plans to open its new building later on this year. From the Brainerd Now Newsroom, I'm Tess Taylor.
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5: From the Brainerd Lakes Weather Center.
6: Sunny and very warm today. A slight chance of a shower. There could be a thunderstorm yet toward mid or late afternoon. Today's high at about 88. The winds will become south at 5. Still a small chance of a shower or storm through late night. Mostly clear, though, down to 55 with the south wind at 5. Sunny Wednesday, about 85. Northeast winds, 5 to 15. And sunny on Thursday at about 82. I'm B93.3 meteorologist Stu Mock.
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10: Yeah, currently 61 degrees at the Brainerd Lakes Regional Airport.
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0: 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Cole Swindell, Forever to Me, Nate Smith before that, and we kicked it all off with Tucker Wetmore, who's coming to Brainerd for Lakes Jam.
1: Yeah, he is.
0: You hear it in movies, and you don't even realize it's there most of the time.
1: No. Can you play it for us?
0: Oh, yeah, yeah, I have it. I could do that.
1: We're talking about the Wilhelm scream.
0: I find it to be one of, it's funny to, it's like, it's funny, right? It's a weird, right?
1: You got so that. This is like a sound effect that's used in a bunch of movies. It was in Star Wars. One of the stormtroopers was shot by Luke Skywalker, and it made that noise.
0: It made that noise.
1: It was in Indiana Jones, too.
0: It was, it's everywhere. I'm telling you, it's in every movie, at least somewhere.
1: Well, this is the kind of rabbit hole I like to dive down. So I looked up the origin of the Wilhelm scream. Uh-huh. It was first used in 1951 in a movie called Distant Drums. And
0: it's like a cowboy movie, right?
1: I don't think this one is a cowboy movie. It takes place in Florida.
0: Oh, okay.
1: And the whole script, or the sound effect was triggered by a director saying, "You're a man getting bit by an alligator. You're in pain. This is what it's going to sound like."
0: Right.
1: And I thought you were going to play it.
0: Oh, yeah.
1: I thought you
0: this is what it's going to sound like.
1: That's a man getting bitten by an alligator.
0: Okay, now we know what that's supposed
1: to be. Yeah, and the guy who actually voiced that, his name was Sheb Woolley.
0: Sheb Woolley!
1: And he was the guy who recorded, do you remember this song? The
0: Purple People Eater. Famous song.
1: Yeah.
0: Absolutely. That's Sheb Woolley.
1: Yeah, he was also in Gunsmoke.
0: One-eyed, one-horned, purple people eater.
1: Guess what? His character was not called Wilhelm. There's no Wilhelm associated with the original. There was a character in like a later movie that used it called Private Wilhelm.
0: And that's, it got famous.
1: Yeah, it got famous that way.
0: That's right. Yeah. Sheb Woolley was in Gunsmoke. I think that's where I got the idea that it was a cowboy movie.
1: It says it is used in a lot of Westerns.
0: A lot of Westerns. Like, people are falling off horses to that very sound all the time. Think about it.
1: Yeah.
0: Bang, bang, bang. Yeah,
1: yeah,
0: see? Yeah.
1: And so, you know, this is the kind of good content, important information you're going to get here on B93.3, the Wilhelm scream.
0: You've been affected by the Wilhelm scream at least once or twice in your life. Face it. Here's another great opportunity for us to change our pace a little bit. We're going to talk real estate here coming up. Plus an in-depth dive into our forecast for the Brainerd Lakes next.
2: Whoa. Okay. 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Hey, this one also says you get a free phone if you switch.
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2: 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The T-Mobile one says their customers had the lowest wireless bills versus the other big guys over the past 5 years. And their latest experience plans have Netflix included, plus a year of Dash Pass by DoorDash.
3: Mm-mm-mm. Hang on, let me see that. Oh, yeah, we're switching.
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0: 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How are we doing today?
8: I'm doing great. How's Bill doing today?
0: I'm doing fine. I was just checking out this new listing that you've got here to show us off today. And, of course, I go right to the backyard fire pit because that's where I'm going to spend all my time.
8: I hear that, Bill. Yeah, it's a beautiful fire pit. It's actually really cool. You got a retaining wall, half circle retaining wall with some big pillars.
0: Yeah.
8: And with built-in speakers in it. It's pretty sweet.
0: That is so neat. And when you're not spending time outdoors, there's a great house to go along with it.
8: Exactly. Yes. You got a beautiful 3-bedroom, 2-bath home with a 3-car insulated heated garage in this one.
0: Mm-hmm.
8: And this one's in Baxter. It's at 11825 Joneswood Drive in Baxter. And so you're really close to, you know, the middle school. You're close to the elementary school. So great location for anyone growing up with kids.
0: Yeah.
8: Yeah, so that part's awesome. You get the walking trails close by there. Now they've totally redone that whole area, so it's pretty cool over there. And this one's got a brand new roof, just put in 2025.
0: Mm-hmm.
8: And then there's an insurance claim for the siding, too. So the siding hasn't been replaced yet. It's not that bad a condition the way it is right now either.
0: Mm-hmm.
8: But you could actually pick out your colors. So if you wanted to change the colors, we're actually doing some AI stuff on it right now to be posting on pictures on it this week here.
0: Mm-hmm.
8: Just to show different color options because the buyer can pick out the color.
0: Very nice. So that's an added bonus. Plus, you know, you've just got lots of good usable space in this house. This is a great house. You could stretch your legs and enjoy.
8: Yeah, absolutely. It's a nice layout, nice vaulted ceilings when you walk in there. Nice open floor plan. You know, the people just love. You know, big breakfast bar. You get your deck out there to overlook your backyard. And this is huge. It's really nice big yard.
0: Yeah,
8: for a city lot. This is a good size yard. So
0: fantastic, and it is ready to roll. Let's take a good look at it. You want to go check it out? How do we do that?
8: Best way to check it out: give me a call on my cell phone, which is 218-821-3650.
0: Mm-hmm.
8: It's 218-821-3650. You can go check out the website. 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
0: Mm-hmm.
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0: I know that when it comes wintertime, that idea of a heated garage is sitting in the back of my mind, just kind of taunting me a little bit there, too. So there's that. All righty. Well, Chad People, Counselor Realty, Brainerd Lakes, thank you so much. Another great home.
8: Yeah, thank you, Bill.
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10: I know a lot of folks consider it the unofficial start to summer, but the weekend absolutely seemed like the start to summer when you look at temperatures that are now going to be in the 80s again and some more. In fact, let's talk about generally 80 for a high, not only for today, but right on toward early next week. We've got an extended stretch of very, very warm weather, and in spite of the fact that a cool front's pushing in out of Canada, I don't expect too many big changes. That front pushing south into the North Dakota, northern Minnesota area will extend down into our region. That's when we get that chance, a slight chance, of a very isolated shower or a thunderstorm toward mid or late this afternoon or on into the nighttime as well. Don't expect a great deal of precipitation, just a small possibility. Temperatures not quite so hot, but still well above normal right on through Wednesday and Thursday, and staying above normal and at least around 80 right on through the rest of the week. There's no doubt in my mind as we head toward the beginning of June, it is still going to be very, very warm around here. Not much of a change in store. There's some rumbling of some rain chances toward early next week. I don't expect it to really materialize the way it appears right now. So drier and very warm weather, that's what we'll be dealing with here for the next almost week. For today, sunny skies, that slight chance of a shower or isolated storm mid or late afternoon. Today's high at about 88. Our winds will become south today about 5. Still a chance of a shower or storm overnight. Even mostly clear skies, though, down to 55. South winds about 5. Sunny tomorrow, 85. The northeast wind 5 to 15. Sunny Thursday, about 82. Southeast winds develop at about 5. There's a major fish feeding period, 8:15 to 10:15. A minor, 2:30 to 3:30. A major tonight, 8:45 to 10:45. I'm B93.3 meteorologist Stu Mock.
0: What a nice day we have to go back to work to.
1: Yeah, there's at least that.
0: Yeah.
1: Yeah, 61 degrees still?
0: I'm looking at 66.
1: Oh, that's right, 66. I just refreshed. Mm. Yeah, sunny, 66 degrees. Winds are calm. I don't know what else you want.
0: A day off?
1: Yeah.

0: 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B93.3.
1: She was dressed to kill. I was in my boots.

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1: 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I'm Wild Bill.
2: I'm Lucy Lewis.
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2: 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And today, our BeBay Big Deal of the Day is from Lakes Area R&R. It's a $20 certificate, good towards anything there, anything at the Caddyshack, which is their bar. It's for $10. Here's why we did it today.
1: Yeah.
2: Because Lakes Area R&R is hosting business after hours with the Brainerd Chamber of Commerce tonight.
1: Oh, that's why.
2: 4:30 to 6. So, Lakes Area R&R is a cool place. I mean, you can rent a jet ski. You can play putt-putt on this, like, beautiful natural green, which I think, and I call it putt-putt.
1: That's
2: mini golf.
1: Adorable.
2: Yeah.
1: Miniature golf.
2: Miniature golf. But it's a natural green.
1: It's green.
2: Beautiful.
1: Yeah, it's real grass.
2: Yeah.
1: Then
2: drinks, food, and it's a fun place. So come out tonight, 4:30 to 6. I'm going to be there.
1: Are you now?
2: Yeah, I'm going to be there.
1: Cool. And with the business after hours, there's going to be a lot of our friends there. So let's all get together and do that and then use that BeBay certificate today.
2: Yeah.
1: Yeah, I can do that.
2: Yeah.
1: All right, so check it out. Todaysbestcountry.com on our website or
2: shopbebay.com.
1: That's the easy way. It's the brighter side. Yes, where you find good news and good times on the brighter side. Police officers in California came to the rescue when they helped deliver a baby in a parking lot.
2: Wow, this is crazy.
1: Ooh.
2: Yeah, so a deputy found a woman already in labor with the baby's head crowning and the umbilical cord wrapped around its neck. So I guess it wasn't crowning. The head was delivered.
1: With the,
2: but not the rest of it. The second deputy showed up and they were able to safely deliver the child. The mother and baby were taken to the hospital. They're recovering thanks to the quick response of the police officers. I want to know what the parking, what business or what was the parking lot for?
1: Yeah.
2: Was it a church?
1: Was it the full
2: was
1: story?
2: Was it a liquor store?
1: Yeah. Was it a Target? I mean, all right. A cat in Australia somehow survived a 14-story fall from an apartment balcony. Cats.
2: Oh, my gosh.
1: Cats are funny that way. A neighbor found it meowing on a much lower floor. Veterinarians called it the highest fall they'd ever seen. Despite the dramatic plunge, it suffered only minor punctured lung, expected to recover and be just fine. Cats landing on their feet.
2: That's what they're known for.
1: Yeah, right?
2: A homeless veteran in Texas was forced to leave his dog outside a fire station with a heartfelt letter asking for help. Firefighters cared for the dog and also stepped in to help the veteran rebuild his life. They hooked the man up with a donated RV even, so he's not homeless.
1: Right.
2: The dog was adopted by the fire station, this is my favorite part, and became part of the crew. The veteran received assistance with housing, with medical needs. Win-win, win-win-win.
1: All the way around.
2: Yeah, that's what happens on the brighter side.
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12: Sunny and very warm today. A slight chance of a shower. There could be a thunderstorm yet toward mid or late afternoon. Today's high at about 88. The winds will become south at 5. Still a small chance of a shower or storm through late night. Mostly clear, though, down to 55 with the south wind at 5. Sunny Wednesday, about 85. Northeast winds, 5 to 15. And sunny on Thursday at about 82. I'm B93.3 meteorologist Stu Mark.

0: We could know.
1: Yeah, quick, get them off. Let's go. It's the morning show.
2: Yeah, take your shoes off at work. Nobody cares.
1: I'll tell you where they definitely care. On an airplane. Don't ever do that.
2: Oh, yeah, that's a no-no.
1: Ew. John Party with his boots off. Hopefully he's not on an airplane doing that.
2: He's going to be at Grand Casino Hinkley.
1: Oh, yeah, right.
2: Friday, July 17th.
1: That's right.
2: That's going to be fun.
1: Yeah, lots of ticket winners for that one. Mm-hmm. The Big B93.3 wants to spend some time diving into the shallow end this morning. May induce dry heaves. No. it's the socials.
2: It is the socials. And we're starting off at a kindergarten graduation in Ohio.
1: Oh, yeah?
2: Yeah. A fight broke out among adults over seating. It's the first time toddlers had to put their parents in time out.
1: Yeah. That's,
2: man, I saw the clip. It was shameful.
1: How Ohio is that? A study finds that AI outperforms doctors in the ER, which is why the latest addition to the cast of Grey's Anatomy is now going to be a MacBook Pro.
2: Doesn't have very many lines.
1: No, it doesn't.
2: Miley Cyrus got a Walk of Fame star.
1: Oh, how nice.
2: It recognizes her work as a singer, an actress, and the voice of RFK Jr.
1: I get it.
2: Yeah. She's so husky.
1: She does that thing.
2: And I really can't talk right now because I'm still hoarse.
1: You do that thing, but not intentionally.
2: Not intentionally. Oh. Her dad wasn't there, Billy Ray, but he did see the star later that night when he was sweeping the sidewalk.
1: Oh, yeah, because that's his other job.
2: Yeah, he's unemployed.
1: Stevie Nicks turns 78 today.
2: Oh.
1: Yeah. Now, depending on her current mood, she'll likely spend the day either putting a hex on or taking a hex off of Lindsay Buckingham.
2: Well, you know, she is a mystical woman. A scientist wrote an article complaining that Ryan Gosling improperly loads a centrifuge in Project Hail Mary.
1: Really?
2: Yeah, and the reason she had time to write the article is because, like, nobody invites her to parties.
1: I guess not.
2: Sad.
1: This year's winner at the Cannes Film Festival was Fjord. Runners-up included Mercedes, Volkswagen, and Dirge. It's like,
2: oh my god,
1: Dirge.
2: Oh, that was good. That was good.
1: So,
2: don't make me cough. Okay, moving to Italy.
1: Yeah.
2: Cops in Italy shut down Mick Jagger's party.
1: Wow.
2: Well, in Mick's defense, the music was turned up really loud because he can't hear anymore.
1: I mean, it's because he's old, right? I mean, even the Colosseum in Rome says, damn, you're old.
2: He is old, man.
1: There's that.
2: Speaking of oldie Mick Olson.
1: Yeah.
2: Bob Dylan turned 85 this weekend.
1: Oh, boy.
2: Sadly, nobody bought him a gift because they just couldn't understand what he was asking for.
1: Get him a juice box. I don't know.
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12: Very warm today, a slight chance of a shower. There could be a thunderstorm yet toward mid or late afternoon. Today's high at about 88. The winds will become south at 5. Still a small chance of a shower or storm through late night. Mostly clear, though, down to 55 with the south wind at 5. Sunny Wednesday, about 85. Northeast winds, 5 to 15. And sunny on Thursday at about 82. I'm B93.3 meteorologist Stu Mark.

0: B93.3 Tucker, Wetmore, 321. Boom, we're in the Listen at Work bonus hour. The day is rolling along.
1: Yes, it is, and it's a fine one, too. This is some Brooks and Dunn to get us in the red dirt road. I was

0: Huh. Just thinking about this.
1: She kept a hotel key. Has a collection of hotel keys, you know.
2: Yeah.
1: Well, it's, you know, a little better than a notch on a bedpost, I suppose.
2: Yeah, that's what they're talking about. We probably shouldn't go any further is what I'm saying. But we can talk about Texas. Had some good times there. Here's Blake Shelton on B9.3.
1: I think that hotel key said Sheraton on it.
2: Oh, yeah?
1: Oh, yeah.
2: You saved that one?
1: Yes, of course I did.

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1: All around good vibes, good feelings.
2: Good feelings.
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0: And that's my kind of night at B93.3.
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0: Jammer, Bailey Zimmerman, Chevy Silverado.
1: Can't wait.
0: I know it. I cannot wait. The countdown is on for Lakes Jam right now. I mean, it's like we're a month away.
1: Yeah.
0: Think about that. We're like a month away from Lakes Jam already.
1: Wow. Get your tickets at lakesjam.com and keep listening because we might have something to give away.
0: Yeah, that's the plan. Here's Tyler Hubbard, B93.3.

0: MacArthur from Hardy, Eric Church, Morgan Wallen, and Tim McGraw.
1: Bill, I saw something you're going to get excited about.
0: I'm going to get excited?
1: Yeah.
0: At this time of the morning? Do
1: yeah.
0: I still have time to get excited about
1: yeah,
0: something?
1: Yeah, you do. So I just read that 24-hour dining establishments are making a comeback. You know, they went away during COVID.
0: Yeah.
1: And you've been complaining about it ever since.
0: Yeah. Like, where do you go after the bar to, like, have, like, social, just, like, wind down time?
1: Right.
0: Right?
1: I mean, down south, we have Waffle House.
0: We don't have Waffle House. We had Perkins.
1: Yeah.
0: And we had Country Kitchen.
1: And
0: we had two choices there.
1: Right.
0: But you know what? We have none anymore because nobody is open late anymore.
1: Well, I mean, bad decisions happen after a certain hour.
0: I know, right?
1: Yeah. So
0: I love it.
1: But delicious decisions can also happen.
0: Yeah.
1: So this is good news.
0: I think so. Well, you know, the idea of like, you know, I'm not ready for, you know, our fun times to end type of deal. Of course, I'm past that age now where I could actually probably do that. Really sad and embarrassing on my part. But all the same, I look forward to the return of the 24-hour restaurant.
1: Yeah, because sometimes you got to sober up a little bit. Drink, eat a burger.
0: Have a burger, drink some coffee, go to bed.
1: Uh-huh.
0: This is why I am the way I am.
2: If you were recently in an accident and you're not sure whether or not you need an attorney, listen to Ben's story.
3: 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I would definitely recommend Michelle Francis of Rayboyne & Francis Law Firm to anyone who goes through anything like this.
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8: And very warm today. A slight chance of a shower. There could be a thunderstorm yet toward mid or late afternoon. Today's high at about 88. The winds will become south at 5. Still a small chance of a shower or storm through late night. Mostly clear, though, down to 55 with the south wind at 5. Sunny Wednesday, about 85. Northeast winds, 5 to 15. And sunny on Thursday at about 82. I'm B93.3 meteorologist Stu Mock.

0: B93.3, today's best country. Kenny Chesney and Uncle Cracker, When the Sun Goes Down. I'm Tess Taylor, and the sun is up, and it's warm out there. Welcome to your Tuesday. Here's Riley Green.
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That is Luke Combs, Loving on You, B93.3, today's best country. Keep it here because if you do hear a Luke Bryan song or a Dierks Bentley song, we are into a Winstock Wednesday winning week where you could win tickets to Winstock. Come Wednesday, tap the track if you hear either artist, and you could be winning big.

B93.3, today's best country, drowns the whiskey. That is Jason Aldean, along with Miranda Lambert. I'm Tess Taylor. 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Oh, yeah, that's right, Lakes Area R&R up in Merrifield. And our B-Bay big deal of the day today is $20. Good up there at the Caddy Shack. Mm-hmm. 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
8: Sunny and very warm today. A slight chance of a shower. There could be a thunderstorm yet toward mid or late afternoon. Today's high at about 88. The winds will become south at 5. Still a small chance of a shower or storm through late night. Mostly clear, though, down to 55 with the south wind at 5. Sunny Wednesday, about 85. Northeast winds, 5 to 15. And sunny on Thursday at about 82. I'm B93.3 meteorologist Stu Mox.

B93.3, today's best country. A Eli Young Band and Drunk Last Night. Beautiful day in the works for us. I'm Tess Taylor, and it's Tuesday. I want to keep reminding you that because many of you feel like it's a Monday. But heck, we're already well into the week. Good news.

93.3, today's best country. Keith Urban, keep listening. Luke Bryan songs, Dirk Bentley songs, Winstock winning Wednesday week underway. Wednesday we'll give away tickets to Winstock. All you got to do is tap the track on the mobile app. If you hear either of those artists, you could be on your way to Winstock.

0: B93.3, today's best country. Chris Stapleton right there, that is White Horse. Also heard music from Jason Aldean. Quick reminder, District 5 Commissioner, Crow Wing County Commissioner Lee is hosting a couple of town hall meetings for you to attend if you are interested. They're going to feature presentations on budgets and property taxes. He'll also offer time for questions and answers. So if this is something that interests you, the town hall meetings are going to be held, first of all, one tonight at 6:30 up at the Emily City Hall. There'll also be one on Thursday night this week, 6:30 in the Forum Room at Crosby Ironton High School. So if he's one of your commissioners, your district, and you would like to go and attend, go for it and ask questions on those topics, budgets, property taxes, okay? It affects you. You might want to know. Ask questions. He's providing that opportunity for you. There you have it. Okay. Let's see. We are going to get back to more music here in a moment. And you might want to, open up the B93.3 app at this time and, you know, just be ready because, you know, especially if you want to win tickets to say, Winstock, because we're giving away tickets and there's a couple of artists you need to listen for to be able to win. And one is Dierks Bentley and the other is Luke Bryan. And I'm just saying that maybe one of them might be coming up really, really, really, really soon. So get that app open. Okay. Okay. Just because we are the station where winners listen and listeners win. And I'm dropping a big fat hint on your toes right now. Just saying. B93.3.
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0: Carrie Underwood, today's best country, B93.3. And before that, yo, yeah, might have heard it was Luke Bryan. Country, and she knows it, B93.3. Yes, Winstock winning week underway. Tomorrow, we give away another pair of Winstock tickets.
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0: 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Morgan Wallen, Post Malone, I Ain't Coming Back. We are coming back. Music, George Burge on the way. We have Florida Georgia Line a little bit later. 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
13: From the Brainerd Now Newsroom, I'm Jim Miller. A Duluth Middle School student heading to Washington, D.C. for the Scripps National Spelling Bee. 12-year-old Charlie Fauchet from Ordean East Middle School qualified as one of a handful of students representing Minnesota. Competition begins this week, features nearly 250 top spellers from across the country. World War II-era tank getting a new home in central Minnesota. The M3A1 Stewart tank from the Brainerd Armory has been moved to the Minnesota Military and Veterans Museum at Camp Ripley. Museum officials say the tank will be featured in a new World War II gallery inside that facility. They say the tank represents an important part of Minnesota's military history, especially tied to soldiers from the Brainerd area. Museum plans to open its new building later this year. Rain pushed festivities indoors, but Patriot pride on full display as 135 seniors receive their diplomas Friday at Pequot Lakes High School. Graduates filed into the school's athletic center, greeted by the principal and a packed crowd of family and friends. In his remarks, the principal praised the class for its resilience, telling students they know how to rise up after hardship and urging them to chase their dreams boldly and support one another in the years ahead. The League of Women Voters of the Brainerd Lakes area will host an election program June 4 at the Northland Arboretum. Social time and

0: Street start at 5 p.m. The event will also stream on Facebook. Organizers say the program will cover voting procedures and the role of election judges. And that's what's happening. I'm Jim Miller from the Brainerd Now Newsroom.
1: Meteorologist Rodney Price, mostly sunny skies this afternoon as one or two showers or storms pops up. Highs in the upper 80s and a light southeast wind. Better chance of showers and storms this evening than mostly clear skies. Lows in the mid-50s. Quite a bit of sunshine Wednesday and cooler with mid-80s. Don't miss the free windsurfing regatta and music festival in Worthington June 12th and 13th. It's worth a look. Currently 80 degrees.
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B93.3, today's best country, that is Shotgun Rider from Tim McGraw. Got into this hour with Luke Combs music, and coming up, Zach Topf, Megan Maroney, and others. Right now it's Ella Langley.

B93.3, today's best country. Thomas Rhett, John Party, beer can't fix. And if you can't use it, if you can't drink beer, water works just as well. In fact, sometimes in this hotter weather, it's maybe a little better for you, too. All right? Throw a little lemon in there if you have to. Here's Megan Maroney, Beautiful Things, B93.3.

0: B93.3, today's best country. Music there from Kane Brown. It's Lose It. Well, don't lose out on extra savings on B-Bay. 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Tune in tomorrow morning. Eric, Grant, Stacy, Janet, they're usually the three that host the show. 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

93.3, today's best country. That's Jason Aldean and My Kind of Party. As we are continuing on here through our lunch hour on a Tuesday, I'm Tess Taylor. Jordan Davis, now turn this truck around, B93.3.

0: 93.3, today's best country. That's Jordan Davis, and turn this truck around. World War II era tank getting a new home here in central Minnesota. You know the M3A1 Stuart tank that was over at the Brainerd Armory? Yeah, that moved down to the Minnesota Military and Veterans Museum at Camp Ripley. Museum officials say that the tank will be featured in a new World War II gallery inside that facility. And they say that the tank represents an important part of our Minnesota military history, especially tied to soldiers from right here in the Brainerd area. So very cool. That museum does plan to open its building later on this year, hopefully sooner rather than later. It's going to be amazing once it does. But that is where the tank is heading, and that's where it will be seen. So when you head down there, when it opens, you can say, I know that. It used to be up here at the Armory. Very cool. I love it. Anywho, hope you're having a wonderful day today. My name is Tess, and Morgan Wallen is up next for you here on B93.3.
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13: 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I'm meteorologist Rodney Price. Mostly sunny skies this afternoon as one or two showers or storms pops up. Highs in the upper 80s and a light southeast wind. Better chance of showers and storms this evening than mostly clear skies. Lows in the mid-50s. Quite a bit of sunshine Wednesday and cooler with mid-80s. Don't miss the free windsurfing regatta and music festival in Worthington, June 12th and 13th. It's worth a look. It's 84 at our studios.

103.3, today's best country, celebrating Winstock Wednesday this week. When you hear any Dierks Bentley or Luke Bryan song, run to that B93.3 app, tap the track, and you could win tickets on Wednesday to Winstock. 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Tomorrow, Eric Grant will be giving away those tickets. So Luke Bryan, Dierks Bentley, keep it here.

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Today's Best Country, Tap the Track, B93.3, Winstock Wednesday. 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Keep it here. I'm Tess Taylor. 30 minutes nonstop by country continues with Vincent Mason.

0: B93.3, today's best country. Luke Combs, Beer Never Broke My Heart. 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

0: 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I know somebody, low cash, and I know somebody out there loves Riley Green. 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

0: B93.3, today's best country from Riley Green. That is Change My Mind. How things going? Are you having a good day so far? Certainly hope so. You know, what I like to do here at the beginning of the week is look to the weekend, and there's a fun event coming up on Saturday. The Brainerd Elks Shoot is going to be held at Don Adamson Field in Brainerd from 9 until 1. The Brainerd Elks Lodge 615 is partnering with Brainerd Warrior Soccer Program to show off the skills of youth soccer from ages 5 to 15. The U9 portion of the event will run from 10 until noon, and the 10 to 15 age group will compete from noon until 2, and it's really designed to give youth athletes a fun, positive way and environment to build confidence, show off their skills, and be part of a community event. So register in advance, please. If you want to have your child involved in this, go to Facebook and search the Elks Soccer Shoot Brainerd, and it should come up right there, the Elks Soccer Shoot Brainerd Facebook, coming up on Saturday here at Don Adamson. A lot of fun. And if your kids are into soccer, goal! Have them sign up. John, no, not John, Jason. Jason Aldean is next for you on B93.3.
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B93.3, today's best country, Bailey Zimmerman, Chevy Silverado. It's time for me to head out the door. Eric Grant is in next. You guys keep it cool here this afternoon. Enjoy the day, and we'll do it again tomorrow. 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Alrighty, Florida Georgia Line now, B93.3. 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
1: I'm meteorologist Rodney Price. Mostly sunny skies this afternoon as one or two showers or storms pops up. Highs in the upper 80s and a light southeast wind. Better chance of showers and storms this evening than mostly clear skies. Lows in the mid-50s. Quite a bit of sunshine Wednesday and cooler with mid-80s. Don't miss the free windsurfing regatta and music festival in Worthington June 12th and 13th. It's worth a look. Right now, it's 88.

Winstock tickets to be given away this week. Anytime we play music from that guy, Luke Bryan, or Dierks Bentley. Luke headlining Saturday night, Dierks headlining Friday night of Winstock in just a few weeks. You tap the track on the B93.3 mobile app for your shot at winning tickets to the festival. How simple is that? Two great artists, lots of opportunities for you to tap the track and win during their station, where the winners listen and the listeners win.

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7: Rodney Price, mostly sunny skies this afternoon as one or two showers or storms pops up. Highs in the upper 80s and a light southeast wind. Better chance of showers and storms this evening than mostly clear skies. Lows in the mid-50s. Quite a bit of sunshine Wednesday and cooler with mid-80s. Don't miss the free windsurfing regatta and music festival in Worthington June 12th and 13th. It's worth a look. Right now it's 91.

0: 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Dan and Shay, their new song, Say So. Ella Langley as well, and Luke Bryan, which means, yes, another opportunity for you to win your way to Winstock. 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

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It's Eric Grant. You know, two things I love on a day like today is looking outside, seeing the sunshine, and being inside, enjoying the air conditioning. 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

0: 93.3, today's best country. If you watched the American Music Awards last night, you will have found out that Keith Urban is coming out with a yacht rock record. This is one of those things, you got enough money, you can do whatever you want. Yacht rock would not have been on my bingo card, though.
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0: Be her. That's Ella Langley, B93.3, in today's Best Country. Kane Brown, Sam Hunt, Corey Kent, all in the next 15. 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
5: Meteorologist Mace Michaels. For tonight, tomorrow, partly cloudy, isolated showers and storms. A low tonight in the mid-50s, a high tomorrow in the mid-80s. Dry and staying mild through the rest of the week and into the upcoming weekend. Lows stay in the 50s and highs well into the 80s. Live bands and lakeside vibes. Don't miss the Worthington Windsurfing and Music Festival coming up June 12th and 13th. Currently 89 degrees.

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From the Brainerd Now newsroom, here's the latest on our weather. A severe thunderstorm warning has been issued for southeastern Crow Wing County in east central Minnesota until 5 p.m. At 4:02, the severe thunderstorm located near Merrifield or near Brainerd and is fairly stationary. 60-mile-an-hour wind gusts and quarter-size hail. It is a radar-indicated severe thunderstorm warning as we watch this roll through again into eastern Crow Wing County, looking at Crosby to Garrison as it continues on for the next half hour.

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0: 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Love Post Malone and Luke Combs, Megan Maroney, and Morgan Wallen before five. 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
1: Lord knows I got a time, and there's a few in here tonight. Well, I learned my lesson too many times. Blows like you put me

From the Brainerd Now newsroom, here's the latest on our weather. A severe thunderstorm warning has been issued for southeastern Crow Wing County in east central Minnesota until 5 p.m. At 4:02, the severe thunderstorm located near Merrifield or near Brainerd and is fairly stationary. 60-mile-an-hour wind gusts and quarter-size hail. It is a radar-indicated severe thunderstorm warning as we watch this roll through again into eastern Crow Wing County, looking at Crosby to Garrison as it continues on in the next half hour.

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0: From the Brainerd Now newsroom, here's the latest on our weather. The severe thunderstorm warning has been issued for southeastern Crow Wing County in east central Minnesota until 5 p.m. At 4:02, the severe thunderstorm located near Merrifield or near Brainerd and is fairly stationary, 60-mile-an-hour wind gusts and quarter-size hail. It is a radar-indicated severe thunderstorm warning as we watch this roll through again into eastern Crow Wing County, looking at Crosby to Garrison as it continues on in the next half hour.
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0: From the Brainerd Now Newsroom, I'm Jim Miller. A Plymouth-based school bus company laying off 125 employees after losing a contract to service the nearby Wayzata School District. First student in Plymouth contacted the Department of Employment and Economic Development, informing them that it will permanently close its facility and terminate workers by July 31st. The employees scheduled for layoffs are bus drivers, dispatchers, technicians, local manager, and a safety manager. Two people hurt Monday morning after their motorcycle lost control on Highway 6 in Cass County, north of Reamer. On the cycle, that a tar patch slid and came to rest in the west ditch. The driver, 65-year-old Scott Lensmeyer of Crosby, and his passenger, 62-year-old Catherine Lensmeyer, both suffered non-life-threatening injuries. He was taken to Grand Itasca in Grand Rapids. She was transported to Essentia Health St. Mary's. Troopers say neither was wearing a helmet at the time of the accident. Cross Lake Area Historical Society changing summer days and hours at the historic Log Village. After reviewing attendance patterns, the board voted to shift operations from weekends to Wednesdays and Saturdays, with buildings open 10 a.m. to 3 p.m., now through Labor Day. Leaders say the move aims to better serve midweek visitors. Guests can still walk the grounds anytime, and a self-guided tour is available. You can go to crosslakevillage.com. League of Women Voters of the Brainerd Area Lakes hosting an election program June 4th at the Northland Arboretum. Social time and treats start at 5 p.m. Organizers say the program covers voting procedures and the role of election judges. And that's what's happening. I'm Jim Miller from the Brainerd Now Newsroom.
1: Meteorologist Mace Michaels. For tonight, tomorrow, partly cloudy, isolated showers and storms. A low tonight in the mid-50s, a high tomorrow in the mid-80s. Dry and staying mild through the rest of the week and into the upcoming weekend. Lows stay in the 50s and highs well into the 80s. Live bands and lakeside vibes. Don't miss the Worthington Windsurfing and Music Festival coming up June 12th and 13th. It's 82 right now.
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4: 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Good on you. 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

0: Chris Jansen, your closer today on the Happy Hour Six Pack. 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It's Eric Grant. I've got tickets to go see Dierks Bentley, Luke Bryan, and so many others at Winstock. You tap the track during songs from Luke Bryan or Dierks Bentley. 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

out some little town I've never been before. Yeah, they're screaming my name. 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

0: Luke Bryan. This is B93.3, today's best country. I'm Eric Grant. Hang until 7 tonight. Vincent Mason, Cole Swindell, Ella Langley, Morgan Wallen. I can't love you anymore. It's next at B93.3.
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3: Meteorologist Mace Michaels. For tonight and tomorrow, partly cloudy, isolated showers and storms. A low tonight in the mid-50s, a high tomorrow in the mid-80s. Dry and staying mild through the rest of the week and into the upcoming weekend. Lows stay in the 50s and highs well into the 80s. 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Don't miss the Worthington Windsurfing and Music Festival coming up June 12th and 13th. Right now it's 76.

Zach Brown Band, B93.3, today's best country. We've got music from John Party, his new one called Boots Off. Yes, another Boots song from John Party. This one a toe tapper as well. Bailey Zimmerman on deck. Here's Luke Combs, B93.3.

0: 93.3, today's best country. Wallen coming up, Megan Maroney on the way, Lady A before 7, and that song from John Party, the Boots song called Boots Off, I told you about. Stick around, it's next at B93.3.
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0: Malone helping out Morgan Wallen. I Ain't Coming Back. 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
2: Mm-hmm. And so many things going on throughout the grounds at BIR. Tell us a little bit about that.
3: We've got mud trucks, drifting, watercross, poker tournaments, beanbag tournaments, and more.
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3: Wednesday, Chris Hockey's returning to Lakes Jam to kick it off. And then we've got Ryman and Steelin', the best Beastie Boys tribute band in the country.
2: But that's not all. 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

0: 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I'm Eric Grant, Bon Voyage. 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B-Dub in next. 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
17: Meteorologist Mace Michaels. For tonight, tomorrow, partly cloudy, isolated showers and storms. A low tonight in the mid-50s, a high tomorrow in the mid-80s. Dry and staying mild through the rest of the week and into the upcoming weekend. Lows stay in the 50s and highs well into the 80s. Live bands and lakeside vibes. Don't miss the Worthington Windsurfing and Music Festival coming up June 12th and 13th. Currently at 77.